0: Labor Day weekend, a perfect opportunity to wonder what you did with your whole summer. But look at the bright side. It's almost Christmas. Oh, my God.
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Tool as we rock your weekend. 101.1 WJRR. Love the new Evanescence album. Have you checked that out yet? Out on tour. They kicked it off here. Well, in Tampa. Close enough. Caught the stage on fire. It's such a good show. Afterlife now.

0: But Essence, as we rock your weekends, 101.1 WGRR or Orlando's Rock Station. Appreciate you stopping in. Rocking everywhere in Central Florida. Hi, it's Slore. Have you seen this on social media? Channel 9 has got videos. It's got a whole full story. They've been running all weekend long. Residents across Maitland on Friday evening reporting seeing clusters of mysterious sparkling lights in the sky. Channel 9 showing this video from people in Maitland. Not just one person, multiples. Light shimmering as they appear in the sky shortly before sunset. No official explanation yet. Similar reports in Florida have said, oh, it's sunlight reflecting off satellites. Oh, it's high altitude aircraft in perfect sequence as it dots the sky in a line. I don't know, man. Local officials, Maitland officials say no public safety concerns. For now, keep an eye in the sky, man. It's coming, isn't it? Living Color, Bud Cherry, more next.
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Dennis from Five Finger Death Punch. Eye of the Storm as JRR rocks your weekend. Hi, it's Floor. The new album, Legacy, out. You can stream it next weekend, next Friday. The physical copies of that new album will come out. Cassettes, vinyl, CD. Yes, you heard me say cassette. That's coming back, my friend. Appreciate you rocking with us all weekend long. Next Saturday, got a really fun event for you to come hang out with us totally free in downtown Mount Dora. It is Pitmasters and Pourers. We are celebrating all the great things the good Lord has given us. Rock, of course. Barbecue.

Slipknot Rock of the Weekend, 101.1 WJRR. Take us with you, whatever we got planned tomorrow. Cooking out, going to the parks, trying to get my wife to go out to the new Crooked Can in Mineral Oil. That lot of things looks amazing. 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JRR rocks.

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It's Lore. Limp Bizkit working on new music now. 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

Station 101 WJRR. How about some new dad rock? Yeah, Nickelback is back. Rocking Your Face Off. New album out October 30th. Here's the first track. It's Rattle the Cage, JRR.

Latest from Nickelback there, Rattle the Cage, 101.1 WJRR. We're Orlando's rock station. Thanks for stopping in. Long Labor Day weekend. Hi, it's Slore. 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

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You're just kind of hanging out around the house, doing the things the wife says to do. 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Rock with us on that app. Make us number one on the preset. 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You want to hear something? That's what it's all about, man. 3 Days Grace, JRR.

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Wayne as we rock the weekend. Appreciate you making us part of your long Labor Day weekend tomorrow morning. Make sure you're back here with Lynch and Taco. Yeah, we are celebrating you by getting hooked up with free stuff on Labor Day. The fellas got tickets to Black Veil Brides and Five Finger Death Punch in Dark and Early, 5 a.m. on JRR.

Ladies from Skillet there, 101.1 WGRR. Welcome to your nightly news. Hi, it's Slore. Skillet and Bad Wolves supposed to go out on tour. Well, that's not happening now. Have you heard all that mess? Bad Wolves kicked off of the tour before it even started because of a bunch of online rumors about Killboy. No one knows what's real, what's not. Bad blood there now, needless to say. Theory of a Dead Man. New album out on Friday. Here's Winnebago.

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Here we are about less than 2 months away now from that big show at the Kia Center. 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

Good stuff, man. Dead Poet Society and Cold in the Nightly News 101.1 WJRR. They'll be in Tampa at the Orpheum on Halloween night. Tickets are still available for that. It's a really nice, intimate venue if you want to make the trip down I-4. Foo Fighters' latest, Window, the Nightly News, JRR.

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I really like that ninth key with Happy Feels Like in the Nightly News. 101.1 WJRR. 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

New from Royal Blood there, 10 over 10. The Nightly News, 101.1 WJRR. Their new album is Heavier Than Ever. The band says November 13th, when that will be out and about. Slightly Stupid now. Summer's

Let Down and Do It for the Love, the Nightly News, 101 WJR, one of the more intriguing acts around right now, a solo alternative rock project, period. Blake Coddington, singer, multi-instrument player, Electric Callboy with the Offspring now. Here's Let the Good Times Roll, the Nightly News.

Let your call boy, the offspring, rocking through your nightly news, 101.1 WGRR. Slorgan out of here. Appreciate you hanging out. Hope you have a great Labor Day tomorrow. I'll leave you with Des Rocks and When the Love Is Gone.

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0: Labor Day weekend. 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It's almost Christmas. Oh, my God.
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0: Happy Labor Day. Wait, did you even labor this year? Didn't you quit your job? That's it. No weekend for you. Put that back.
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0: Well, it's Labor Day weekend, which means you can no longer wear white. Guys, no more thongs. Girls, go ahead, thong it up.
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0: celebrate 30 years of the Lynch and Taco Show with us, Lynch and Taco. It's Rock the River on the St. John's River Ship Cruise, Friday night, September 18th.
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0: 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Didn't you quit your job? 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

0: 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Guys, no more thongs. Girls, go ahead, thong it up.
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up? Hi there, it's Mel Taylor. Happy Monday. You feeling good today? If you have the day off, you probably are. Or maybe you had too much to drink yesterday. Maybe not today. Take requests. I'll let you know what's up here in just a few minutes. We are Orlando's Rock Station, WJRR.

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Sublime, and we did give away a free cabin on the Sublime cruise. I'm actually going on that cruise randomly. Not sure how that all worked out, but going to do a little social, maybe my show live from the boat. We now have a chance for you to get on the Chris Jericho awesome cruise. If you'd like to go, hit up our iHeartRadio app and just click on the word contest. 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

Every day you got to get in some sort of an air solo, and this is a good one. You could do drums, maybe. Oh, guitar, probably a lot better. Don't miss a note. It's Green Day Brain Stew on WJRR. It's a request for Rick.

Does it surprise you that Spider-Man, Brand New Day, this last weekend, again, sixth week in a row at number one? The Odyssey is still up there as well. So, I mean, yes, people just get into it, enjoy it. And you know, it's been hot, so probably nice to go see an indoor movie. It's what you could do today if you have off. Linkin Park, it's WJRR.

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up two songs. We'll take a look at your random facts for the day. How about the longest running TV show in America? Do cockroaches have personalities? And could there be diamonds falling out of the sky? It's WJRR.

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1: Let's take a look today at your random facts. And I do them every day. It's fun. It's interesting. You learn something. So police around the country actually make a surprisingly high number of trips to Chuck E. Cheese because of fights between adults. And in fact, in a lot of cities, there are more fights at Chuck E. Cheese than any other restaurant. Theory is that people are more likely to fight there because their biological instinct to protect their kids kicks in. I don't know. Longest running TV show in America is Meet the Press. Been on for 78 years, and they've done over 4,900 episodes. Cockroaches, they got individual personalities. Although their personalities tend to fall into two categories. You got shy or a bold cockroach. It's illegal to use any recording devices when you're running with the bulls in Spain. That includes taking selfies, which I've seen plenty of those. Due to the atmospheric pressure, diamonds could rain down on Jupiter, Saturn, Uranus, and Neptune. But before you get there, it seems like a lot of work to even travel there. That's a look today at your random facts.
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All right, so over in Hollywood, the Universal Studios, they've got the Fast and the Furious Hollywood Drift opening soon. And they did a soft opening and test phase. And apparently, people are screaming on it so loud that the neighborhood down the hill can hear it. So now Universal's got to put in all this extra money because it's controversial. People are complaining, a lot of them. Could you imagine every night so you just hear people screaming? Like dreams of that. It's WJRR.

Whenever I play this song, it gives me chills, I think, every single time. This guy, Tom, messaged me earlier and said that he was working. Wanted to hear some Shinedown Simple Man. It's WJRR. Thanks for listening today, whatever you got going on.

Can you imagine doing something for 60 years that you love? And I'm not talking about an anniversary. I'm talking about being in a band. I think it's 61 now, actually. Scorpions and still rocking it. It's Rocky Like a Hurricane on WJRR on your Labor Day.

You know what? You might have needed that for today. Disturbed, Stupefy came out in the year 2000. You can do the math on that, which is wild because it does not seem like that. But yeah, 26 years ago. I know, I probably shouldn't even have said that. It's WJRR, it's Chili Peps' 11th album coming this next year.

Coming up here in a few minutes, I do have a chance for you to win tickets to go check out The Strokes. Going to do that right around 12:25. Also today at 1:40, tickets for you to go experience Halloween Horror Nights. I'm doing tickets every single day, same time, right around 1:40. It's WJRR with the Never Tell Sleep Theory. Song, it's called Break the Silence.

0: jumping on the app to try and win. Like I said earlier, do you have tickets for Halloween Horror Nights? The next 2 weeks, I'll be giving those away right around 1:40. So just a heads up. Keep that in mind. Today, I do have tickets also for you to check out The Strokes. And they will be at the Benchmark International Arena on September the 12th. So coming up this next week, Strokes are great live. 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Make it easy. Send me that message. Get you hooked up with some tickets to go check out The Strokes. Just tell me your favorite Strokes song. That's really all you have to do. We'll choose a winner within the next hour.
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All right, so we've teamed up with Carl Black Orlando. 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And be sure to have WJRR as your number one preset. That's a nice one to win.

Since today it is Labor Day and lots of people at the beach, we'll talk with Jeff Kaufman from Kaufman and Lent here in just a few minutes about beach pests and what should you do if somebody's bothering you at the beach. It's WJRR.

0: It's WJRR. It's Mel Taylor, Jeff Kaufman from Kaufman and Lynn.
1: Yeah.
0: Question. We get lots of beach time here in Florida, right?
1: Ooh, a lot of beach time, but a lot of douchey people at the beach,
0: too. That's true. Okay, so what are legalities? Let's say dude's next to you. He's getting all crazy, playing music, like just being annoying, obnoxious. Like, instead of just, you know, walking your way down the beach, like, what legality? Like, what can
1: should
0: you do?
1: What
0: could you do and not get in trouble? Or what should you do? I don't know.
1: Okay. First rule of Fight Club.
0: Okay.
1: Don't deal with crazy.
0: Yeah.
1: Don't invite crazy into your life.
0: I think these days, I think that is just in anything you're doing, I feel like, because people are crazy, right?
1: And how many times does the guy, you always see the scene, it happens in every video, guy walks over and says, hey, could you turn that down? Pop!
0: What was the pop? What was that?
1: He got knocked out.
0: Oh!
1: And yes, the guy's going to go to jail for knocking you out, but who wants to get knocked out?
0: Nobody wants to get knocked out.
1: Okay. And this is how it's going to happen.
0: Can I just play my music really loud? What can I do?
1: You're going to be with your family.
0: Of course, yes.
1: And you're going to look over at your husband. And you're going to go, honey, God. And he's going to go, oh, my God, you're asking me to do something. And he's going to do the walk. Hey, man, could you, we have our kids. Pop!
0: Yeah, I don't want that happening.
1: No.
0: I'm just going to turn my music.
1: Could you narc? Okay, people are going to go, you know, what is it called? Snitches get stitches?
0: Yep.
1: Only if they find out.
0: Right. I mean, can you call the cops on somebody like
1: that?
0: Well,
1: you can tell the beach patrol.
0: Public, right?
1: Well, sometimes they have sound ordinances and things like that, depending where you're at. Daytona has a lot of weird things. Like, you're not.
0: For sure.
1: Like, there are certain beaches that don't allow alcohol.
0: Yes.
1: Now, if it's one of those beaches that don't.
0: I'm usually not at that beach.
1: Okay. But if you happen to be at the beach with the kids and somebody's lighting it up or doing whatever they're doing, narc.
0: Okay.
1: Narc. Don't ever, ever engage.
0: Okay. No engage.
1: And here's what you're going to say to me. That's what people do. They go, Jeff, you don't live in the real world. No, I live in the world. I used to deal with a lot of criminal cases, and I deal with a lot of civil cases. Okay, you either get punched or you write a check. This is the way it works in today's world.
0: All right.
1: Here's the deal. Nobody wants to get punched.
0: No.
1: I promise you didn't wake up this morning and go, you know what? I haven't been punched in a while.
0: You're right.
1: Let's do this. So, yes, narc. Narc, or walk away. And people go, Jeff, you're a blank. I don't have time to be trying to fix my eye socket.
0: Yeah, nobody.
1: And if I do hit you,
0: everyone
1: gets arrested. So I'm going to get arrested defending the person I'm with or defending myself.
0: Got it.
1: So in this situation, always walk away. Now, if somebody's life is in danger, hey, we protect the people we love.
0: For sure.
1: That's the way it works. And if this is a problem and somebody actually does punch you in the eye at a restaurant, contact me at 407-500-JEFF. That's 407-500-5333.
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7:41, Out for Blood, and kind of speaking of, would you like to go check out Halloween Horror Nights this year? It looks awesome. I've had a lot of friends actually already go out there. They bought the pass. They've been like 4 or 5 times. If you'd like to go, I'm going to do tickets right at 1:40 here in just a few minutes. You won't have to do much, I promise. You do need to have our iHeartRadio app, though. That's important. It's WJRR.

So today we wrap up the hot dog marathon. That's what they call it. Americans consume roughly 7 billion hot dogs between Memorial Day and today, Labor Day. That breaks down to an incredible 818 hot dogs eaten every single second across the U.S. during the summer season. That's pretty crazy. Have a hot dog today, and it's still summer, by the way, till the 21st. It's WJRR. Maybe not.

0: Poppy on Orlando's Rock Station, WJRR. I got tickets for Halloween Horror Nights. I'll be out to broadcasting live at Universal Orlando next Thursday on the 17th. And going to check it out that night. I'm excited, always. It's super fun. Been happening for a bazillion years. Scare zones. You've got the Aussie house now, which I cannot wait to see. I've had friends that have been going out there the last week or so. They got one of the passes where you're able to check it out for 3 weeks or something. I don't even know the passes, how they work, but there's lots of different options. And that way, my friend said that it's so nice because you can just kind of go out there and watch, you know, see two or three houses. You don't feel stressed about it. So if you'd like to win a free pair of tickets, hit me up on the iHeartRadio app. Tell me your name and your most favorite thing about Halloween Horror Nights. If you've never been, we'll plead your case. Every day for the next 2 weeks, I'll have a pair of tickets to give away at 1:40. So if you don't win today, still got more chances to get hooked up. Good luck.
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Mike D from the Beastie Boys back in action, and I love it. It's been so long. I had a friend that saw Mike D this weekend. I saw it on Instagram. I was like, hell yeah, this is fun. Anyhow, new record. It just came out this last week as well. It's WJRR. Killers.

Glass. New record just came out, actually, last week. Coming up here in a few minutes, we'll take a look at your national calendar for the day. Just because it's not just Labor Day, there's other things to celebrate, too. It's WJR.

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1: I'm going to go cycling like 3 times a week?
0: Yeah, you're out of time, bub. 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

roach that has killed the noise. And I had friends that went to Rocklahoma this weekend, you know, giant music festival, and Papa Roach played one of the nights and saw some friends with Jacoby Frontman. And he looks exactly the same as he looked years ago when he was here for Earth Day birthday. Exactly. Not aging.

Pretty cool. Over the weekend, Foo Fighters played Rock and Rio to over 100,000 people, which I can't even imagine. Rock and Rio, they say, have over 700,000 people that are at that event. It's craziness. It's WJRR.

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0: Achoo! Bless you.
1: Like you can wear white after Labor Day. And you don't have to have all that pesky sex.
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1011 WJRR, if you're traveling on this Labor Day, we appreciate you listening. Perfect song to sing along to in the car. Look, sing like nobody's listening. Skeined. So Far West.

There's a list of the hardest working states in America, and Michigan is at the very bottom. Yeah, apparently nobody works in Michigan. Florida, I'll tell you where we rank after Queen with David Bowie. That's coming up after this. Ataris, here's the Boys of Summer. 101.1 WJRR.

0: 1011 WJRR, Chumley. Happy Labor Day. You know, it's good to have a day off. We work hard. Americans, on average, we work about 1,800 hours a year. That's more than people in Canada, Australia, Japan, or the United Kingdom. Less than people in Mexico, Chile, and Korea. But we work hard in Florida. Out of the list of the hardest working states in America, we're above the middle of the pack. So we're listed as above average work hours here in Florida. Yeah, we work our butts off. Take today off. Chili Peppers, Linkin Park coming up.
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You know, I had to have an umbrella over my grill yesterday. We've been getting a lot of rain, but yeah, hopefully you can do some grilling and chilling this evening. 101.1 WJRR. Here's Kings of Leon.

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This is Florida Rock. It's a band out of Tampa called Never Tell, with the band doing some guest vocal work on this song. The band that discovered Never Tell, Sleep Theory. Here's Break the Silence on 101.1 WJRR.

Orlando listed as the top destination for people traveling for Labor Day weekend. So, yeah, pretty busy out on the roads today. Bush is next. 101.1 WJRR. Happy Labor Day. Here's Jimmy Eat World.

0: 101.1 WJRR. Apparently, Americans, a lot of us, aren't sure what Labor Day means. 18% of us wrongly believe that it's meant to commemorate the founding of labor unions. That's not true. Today's the day you're supposed to take a day off. We're not supposed to labor. We work hard. 9% of us thought it was the official start of fall. But actually, the fall solstice kicks off 8.06 p.m. on the 22nd, to be exact.
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Don't even sweat it. 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

0: It's not really Labor Day weekend until somebody passes out. 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

Last week, Oasis announced that they may head back out on tour in 2027. Hopefully they come to Orlando. We'll let you know. Oasis Champagne Supernova on 101.1 WJRR.

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10: 6:30 a.m. Your alarm goes off. You jolt awake and start thinking about fueling your gut? Okay, probably not. But why spend time thinking about gut health when Kashi Gut Health Granola makes fueling your gut so straightforward? Made with prebiotics, fiber, and gut-activated cultures, it's a delicious way to support your gut. With flavors like blueberry almond, it's a breakfast that helps

64% of us agree that every weekend should be a three-day weekend. Wouldn't that be nice? Yeah, I totally agree with that. I don't know who would disagree. That's silly. 101.1 WJRR, Led Zeppelin.

101.1 WJRR sending you on Chris Jericho's Rockin' Wrestling Rager at Sea. Fozzie, some other bands, comedians will be performing. All the details and how you can win after Creed. They're next. 101.1 WJRR. Here's Papa Roach.

101.1 WJRR, sending you on Chris Jericho's Rockin' Wrestling Rager at Sea. It's back for its seventh voyage. You just open the free iHeartRadio app, make 101.1 WJRR your number one preset. You click contest tab and you can get entered now. You'll set sail from Miami to Bimini. That's in the Bahamas aboard the Norwegian Jewel, November 7th through the 11th. You and a guest could win an ocean view cabin for two, a $1,000 travel

2027, Soundgarden will release that final album with vocals from the late, great Chris Cornell. Looking forward to that. 101.1 WJRR, Chris Cornell, his voice in the band Audio Slave. Here's I Am the Highway.

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It's been 25 years. This past Friday, 2001, System of a Down album Toxicity was released. 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

Latest of supply there for your Labor Day 101.1 WTRR. We are Orlando's Rock Station. Thanks for stopping in, making us part of your Labor Day. It's Slore in for Klinger. Hope you had a great day. Hope you had the day off. Rock out

Breaking Ben, Orlando's Rock Station, 101.1 WJRR. That show coming soon. Chevelle, Star Set, and more the 19th of October. The Amp in Tampa. Yeah, it's a big JRR road show, and we will have tickets for you. You can actually sign up for those now if you'd like. 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

Evanescence, rocking your Labor Day, 101.1 WJRR. They say the end of summer. If you are new to Central Florida, I am sorry to say that does not apply here, the end of summer. What do you think? Have you been here for a while? Say the end of summer, maybe end of October, early November. If that, try to enjoy beaches and pools all year long, except for like 4 days. Foozed out, JRR.